Oldie-Star. 60er, 70er, 80er, Oldie-Star.

0: Can I talk to you about Brian Epstein?
1: Oh, certainly, yes.
0: What's he mean to you as
1: Brian?
0: Your manager?
1: Oh, the money? No, serious though, he's done a lot for us, you know. He tells all kinds what to do and made us wear suits and everything, looked better and everything.

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magnificent. 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Ladies and gentlemen, there you see the greatest tea room orchestra in the world. It's my pleasure to introduce now in their first live appearance for goodness knows how long in front of an audience, the Beatles.

Thank you for all the things wonderful. Thank you for Snoopy. Thank you, Snoopy. And thank you for just being here. I love all of you, and I want you to know that I'm so glad you were here tonight.

0: Comedy Star.
1: I came to say goodbye.
2: But why, Boris? Why?
1: I've made up my mind. I'm going away.
2: Then I shall be alone.
1: That journey into the desert you've spoken of, you will take it alone.
2: What else can I do?
1: Once you said to me that peace and happiness might be found there, you gave me hope. And now we have to say goodbye.

0: Comedy Star 60er, 70er, 80er.
1: Is she really going out with him?
2: Well, there she is. Let's ask her.
1: Betty, is that Jimmy's ring you're wearing?
2: Mm-hmm. 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

0: 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Watch me now, I'm going down. And my name is Bobby Brown. Watch me now, I'm going down.
1: Yeah, I know you'd be surprised.

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made. Other things just make you swear and curse. 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

It's late September, and I really should be back at my school. I know I keep you amused, but I feel

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I can't make it without you. And I'm telling you, honey, you're my reason for laughing, for crying, for living, and for

Spaß.

Jalalabad in the eastern part of the country. Kabul radio reported 5 civilians were killed and 17 wounded in the raid. Surface-to-surface missiles and other types of arms are supplied to units of the irreconcilable opposition from the territory of Pakistan. Chile and a number of other countries have seen demonstrations against the plans of the dictator Pinochet to secure his election to presidency at the plebiscite scheduled for Wednesday. A massive meeting of over a million people was organized by the Chilean opposition in Santiago, the capital. A plaza before the presidential palace was the scene of a demonstration by women whose relatives were murdered.

0: 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What happened to the watches on my table?
1: And the score watches were nothing to do with it.

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1: And the score watches were nothing to do with it.

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It's called Do You Want to Dance?

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0: me now. I'm going down.
1: And my name is Bobby Brown.
0: Watch me now. I'm going down.
1: And my name is Bobby Brown.
0: Watch me now. I'm going down.
2: Yeah, I knew you'd be surprised.